about or what I talked about, some of the things that I missed, what's going on in the news, what's going on in Bakersfield, and just things that I got to say. So you're not going to get that on the radio. You can only get that on the podcast. So you get what you missed on the show, and then you'll get a little extra. Now go find out where I get podcasts, where you get them, iTunes, Spreaker, I mean YouTube. I got a YouTube channel. It's all Romeo and Friends. That's how you look it up, Romeo and Friends. It's the podcast. Like I said, you're going to get the show, and you're going to get a little extra, okay? So make sure you go check it out. You'll see it under, I don't know, just things I got to say. Romeo's after the show, after the lights are turned off, the mic is off, the radio station is off. I'm out the studio. I'm in my own studio doing it for you. All right, so check it out. Romeo and Friends, it's the podcast. You can get it anywhere that you get podcasts, and obviously check out the YouTube channel. I'm going to do some stuff there as well, maybe some video. You know, maybe I'll start doing some video for you. It's Romeo, it's Hot 94.1.

0: Kelly entered the store and began picking up various items before approaching the $15,000 bird in question. Molly, she's then seen talking to an employee and pointing to Molly on the wall. Unfortunately, the footage had no audio. About 5 minutes after she entered, Kelly is seen waving her hands and emotionally talking to the worker at the entrance before she's seen exiting the shop for good. Kelly first took the dispute public over the weekend, claiming she drove to the Art of Play intending to buy several items, only to feel like employees assumed she couldn't afford what she wanted. I guess now the employees and the shop is getting threatening messages from fans of Kelly Clarkson. Justin Baldoni was spotted in attendance at Dancing with the Stars Tuesday night, showing up for the show's Super Bowl night as a guest of Juliana Hugh Huff. Is that how you say her name? The actor was in the audience for the football-themed episode, bringing some unexpected star power to the ballroom as he continued to make headlines amid his legal drama with co-star Blake Lively. Bryce Hall is in some serious legal trouble in Vegas. The social media actor was arrested and is now facing felony domestic violence charges, but his reps say the allegations are all bogus. Bryce is accused of using or threatening physical force against someone in a domestic dispute. He's facing two charges, felony coercion involving domestic violence and misdemeanor domestic battery. New to streaming, you got The Lowdown, Love is Blind, Vision Quest, Love of Your Life, Brothers, Small Profits, and The Challenge. What all Paramount's got, Sacrifice as well. Scrubs, Abbott Elementary, Who Wants to Be a Millionaire, Shark Tank, Survivor, The Amazing Race, The Floor, 99 to Beat, Chicago Med, Chicago Fire, Chicago PD. That's all new on television tonight.
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0: 411.
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4: 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Here's Romeo with your Hollywood trash.
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6: What was that? October 14th, 2026. Looks like Kelly Clarkson's battle with Brooklyn Curiosity Shop over $15,000 singing bird named Molly may have a new piece of evidence in the mix. Security footage from her visit to the store, I guess, has popped up. You can see.

0: 94.1, the Rhythm of the Valleys, Romeo. Bernard, what's going on?
1: Hello?
0: Hey, you're calling number 29. Congratulations.
1: Right on.
0: What's your name, man?
1: Leo.
0: Leo, you got tickets to Six Flags, the Magic Mountain for Fright Fest, okay?
1: Sounds good.
0: All right, so we got more tickets on the way for Fright Fest. Also, Rigada. Weda? Rigada? Is that how you say his name? We'll get you some of those a little bit later on. It's on 4.1.
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0: Family should have to choose between rent, groceries, and seeing a doctor. 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Here, 2 out of every 3 people count on Medi-Cal for their health care. David Valadao promised his constituents, in his own words, that he wouldn't cut Medicaid. Then he cast the deciding vote to slash it. 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The valley raised Randy Villegas. Now he's fighting for it.
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91.1 The Rhythm of the Valley. It's Romeo. I can't remember the context in which this came up. I don't remember if it was this. It had to be last week sometime. Or maybe it was earlier this week. I don't remember. But the idea, and this idea that you can't turn, you can't turn a hoe into a housewife. This is what men always say. Well, it's not true. And the idea, the definition of a hoe is, you guys have a wide range of ideas of what a hoe is and what's not. A hoe is a garden tool, to be honest with you. That's about all it is. But you guys will say this, and a lot of guys will say, well, you can't turn a hoe into a housewife when a woman does something that they don't agree with. And the problem is all these guys are wrong. And I'm not calling you a hoe. What I'm saying is the justification for a guy who wants a woman that he really is into and would like to make him his wife, and she doesn't want to because he's not good enough of a man. So she, what does he do? He blames her and calls her a hoe, where the terminology comes, or where the term comes, can't turn a hoe into a housewife, right? It's guys who aren't good enough to get the women that they want, and instead of recognizing it's their fault, they blame her. Because I can honestly say this, 99% of the time, a person will change certain characteristics about them to be in a relationship if they really want it. I'm not saying change their whole, change their whole personality, although some will, but I'm just saying that if you are a good enough man, you can pretty much get a woman to settle down with you. It's that simple. It'll do the same thing. A man will change for a woman, but a man will change for a woman faster than a woman will change for a man, I believe. I could be wrong about that one. It could be the same. But just the whole idea of men trying to justify the fact that they're not good enough men to change the woman that they want, or they can't get the woman that they

you want. And so they call him a hoe. Can't take a hoe into a housewife. Well, now it has nothing to do with that. It has to do with the fact that you weren't good enough to get her to change and want to be with you and settle down with you. That's all it is. I don't remember. Now, I wish I could remember how, where the context came. Might have been divorced women. We might have been talking about. But if you're not a good, and then that's the other thing. So they may settle down with you, and then it doesn't work out. You get divorced, and now you're over here calling her a hoe again because she's out, you know, doing what single women do. And you're mad. Well, you couldn't keep her. That means, so not only, maybe you were good enough of a man to get her to marry you, but because you couldn't keep her, and now you're going to run around saying, well, now, see, I told you, you can't turn a hoe into a housewife because look what happened to me. Well, take some accountability for yourself. If you are a good enough person, you are doing what your partner wants, then, yeah, they'll change for you. So just this idea is stupid. I don't remember. I wish I could remember the context in which it came up in conversation the other day. But, and you dudes got to get over yourself. You know, start taking some accountability. 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

0: But when the rhythm of the valley is Romeo, this whole idea of turning a hoe into a housewife, right? That's what I'm sure some guy came up with that saying to justify the fact that he wasn't good enough to either get the woman of his dreams that he wanted and or couldn't keep the woman that he wanted because, well, he was just wasn't good enough. The bottom line is this, that if you want somebody bad enough, you will do exactly what it takes to get them. If they want you bad enough, they will do exactly what it takes to get you. That's just how it works. 99% of the time, that's how it works. So the idea that somebody will not change for you to some extent, I'm not telling you they got to change everything about them, although some people will. I'm just saying that the idea that some people won't change to be with you is stupid. Because if you're a good enough man or a good enough woman, they will. So this idea of hoe to housewife is just a stupid justification for somebody who couldn't get it done, who wasn't good enough to handle it. RD 4254-7-7, yo, Rome, you're giving these women way too much credit. 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They settle down for a little bit, but then they want to be back out on the streets. Welcome to Bakersfield. That's the end of welcome to Bakersfield. Yeah, no, that's not true. You're right, but no. Maybe 1%. But for the most part, if you are a good enough man, and the woman that you think wants to run the streets, she will stop running the streets for you if you're a good enough man to her. There's 100% true. RD 4254-7-7. 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

I can be drunk. I'm 94.1 Rhythm of the Valley. It's Romeo. This idea. Oh, yo, Rome. I'm Captain Save-A-Ho. I don't even know what that means. All I'm saying, I wish I could remember what the content. Oh, I think it was we were talking about a divorced woman. A guy was dating a divorced woman, and he thought maybe she was moving too fast for him, was trying to lock him down. Maybe that's what it, I can't remember now what the context was. But they said, you can't turn a hoe into a housewife. And they being every man who lost the woman that he wanted to marry because he wasn't a good enough man to get her. That, I believe that's where that saying came from. I don't believe it's real, because I think any one of you would attest who are with a good man or a good woman or a good relationship would attest that, yes, I would do some things I never thought I'd do for him or her, right? Or for whoever your partner is, because they treat you so right. It's just human nature. RD42547-7. Hey, good morning, Rome. Men are known to be the biggest hoes. You can turn a hoe into a housewife, but you can't turn a hoe into a husband. Have a good day. I'm a guy, by the way. No, that's wrong, too. You can. You can turn a... It just depends. When you meet that person that you believe you want to be with, it changes your perspective on life. You know? If you still are out running around here chasing, I mean, it's, you got to play the percentages. About 99% of the time, I'll give you 98%.

of the time, 99% of the time. I mean, there's going to be an outlier of people who just can't settle down. But for the most part, like I said, 99% of the time, if you are not settled down and changed to some extent, it's because you haven't met the right person that you want to do that for. That's all it means. It doesn't mean they're not out there. It doesn't mean that every guy's, what'd he say? Men are the biggest hoes. The right woman can get a man, a playa, to settle down. Just like a good man can get a woman out there who you consider a hoe to be a housewife. You just haven't met the right person. That's all it is. RD 42 547 7. It's Romeo. 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

0: We do it every Monday night over at Just Wing at the Marketplace. I see you over there. We got drink specials, $5 well drinks, $5 domestic beers. We also got some movie tickets giveaway and other tickets as well, plus the game. And we got boneless wings, 50 cent boneless wings. You got to get 10. Got the Niners and the Commanders playing on Monday. San Francisco 49ers, Washington Commanders going to do it. I will see you there at 5 o'clock, Just to Wing It at the Marketplace. Game gets off at 5:15. Oh, it's going to be a good one, right? San Francisco's 5-0 right now. They should actually beat them pretty easily, right? Shouldn't be too big of a game. But all you bandwagon Niner fans, come out and have a good time. Watch your team win Monday Night Football. I will see you at Just to Wing It on Monday. San Francisco 49ers, Washington Commanders. We got wing specials, got drink specials, got prizes. The Marketplace is where I'll be Monday Night Football. It's Romeo Todd, 94.1.
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0: bed in all my life.
1: I think 4.1, the rhythm of the valley is Romeo. This idea of hoeing to a housewife, I mean, it's a very common term. A lot of guys will say it. A lot of you will say it because, you know, you think these women are promiscuous. And usually what happens when it's usually men that say it, and men say it after either they get divorced or they can't. The woman that they want doesn't want them in that capacity.

99% of women listening will say this or will agree with me if they're really being honest with themselves. If you are the right man for them, they will act accordingly. Let me put it to you like that. Okay? All right, 842-54-7-7. Hey, Rome, I feel like every man in this world thinks every girl is a hoe nowadays. They're not. They never were. I mean, they never were to begin with. That's the problem. You know how you get that stereotype? Because she don't want you. That's why. That's why men think that. Is because the hottest chick that you want doesn't want you. And so you got to find, men just got to find a justification to make themselves feel better for the fact that, you know, they're not good enough. That's really where that term came from. Hey, good morning, Rome. Isn't that almost like saying bros before hoes just because homie can't keep a girl? Yeah, it's the exact same thing. All of these terms are justification. And you learn that because, well, bros before hoes. Well, okay. Nobody's saying that except for the guy that can't get a girl. Okay? Growing up, there was a group of us growing up. There's about 10 of us that hung out all the time. Weekends, clubs, partying, right? And we would drop each other in a heartbeat for a girl. If 9 of us met a girl at the club and were leaving, that one dude had to find his way home. And if he wasn't, seriously, I have friends that we'd be out hanging out and I'd be like, well, I couldn't hook up. I'll find a way in another town. I'd be in another town. I'd be like, don't worry, guys, I'll find a way home. Y'all go have fun. That's the guy that can't get a girl made up that term as well, made up that phrase as well. Okay. So they're not real. They're not real phrases. They're phrases that you use to justify your inability to get something or to do something. RD 14547-7. What else you got here? You sent me a picture. What did you send me a picture of? Oh, Seahawk Lou sent me. Seahawk Lou sent me an AI photo of me at his house drinking a beatbox. We'd eaten burnt carne asada. Oh my God. That's funny, Lou. I mean, maybe if you spent as much time on AI as you did trying to get a job, Lou, you'd be better off. It's 94.1.

looking on the case, trying to find a hella taste. Oh my God, I'm on the chase. Chevy, it's getting kinda heavy. Relevant, selling it, dipping away. Time keeps slipping away. Zipping the safe, flipping for pay. Tipping like I'm dripping in paint. Up front, folk, like a leaf, I put

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1: Yeah.
0: 411.
2: Yeah. And all the latest tabloid bullshit.
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5: For Wednesday, October 14th, 2026, looks like Chris Brown's baby mama, Diamond Brown, is taking shots at the singer as part of her effort to get an increase in child support. She says he's not the least bit interested in spending time with his own daughter. In the court docs, Diamond says she has their four-year-old daughter, a lovely about 90% of the time. She says she understands Chris's work takes him out of town often, but claims he hasn't asked to see her in 6 to 7 months. Diamond says Chris asked to take the kid on tour with him in alternating weeks, which she found to be inappropriate for a kid of her age. Kelly Clarkson, bruised ego sparked her legions of fans to threaten staff at a Brooklyn toy shop. Now that's what's being said. It said she refused to sell her a mechanical bird. One of the shop's owners says she's just mad she didn't get some sort of special treatment, apparently. I guess the Art of Play co-owner Adam Rubin was in New York. He said it's been a stressful 72 hours since Kelly ripped the shop for allegedly treating her like Julia Roberts in Pretty Woman. Adam says the negative attention has led to attacks online with folks demanding an apology from the store, even though Adam notes a majority of the haters have never set foot inside. Well, that's the internet, man. Adam's also upset that folks are stepping up to defend art, Art of Play, or are dealing with nasty comments being lobbed at them, including one comment involving a beloved pet and an incurable disease. Wow. He says he never imagined anger would swell this much, but he says Kelly clearly did because she knows the power of her celebrity. Dolly Parton, the Solvang Cottage that once belonged to Dolly Parton is officially off the market. The late legend's former retreat sold for more than $1.9 million weeks after the singer's late death in August. Let's see. The Oval star Travis Keir is fighting his ex-lawsuit accusing him of giving her herpes, claiming he does have the STD but always wore a condom with her. Travis' alleged former partner claims that they started dating back in 2024. The woman said she did not have any other sexual partners other than Travis from August 2024 to the time she filed her lawsuit. The Lowdown, Love is Blind, Vision Quest, Love is Yours, Haluva Boss? I haven't never heard of that. Brothers, Small Profits, The Challenge, that's all new to streaming. You got Scrubs, Abbott Elementary, Who Wants to Be a Millionaire, Shark Tank, Survivor, The Amazing Race, The Floor, 99 to Beat, Chicago Med, Chicago Fire, Chicago PD. That's all new on television tonight.
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0: 94.1, the rhythm of the valley is Romeo. Yo, Rome, you Oven Cheese fan? I'm a hoe to my wife sometimes. That's another thing you guys don't understand. Your spouse will do whatever you want them to if you treat them right. That's another thing you guys have not figured out. Well, some of you figured it out. Hey, what up, Rome? You can turn a hoe into a housewife, but a housewife can definitely turn into a hoe, just like my ex-wife. Listen to how he finished that statement, though. His ex-wife. You know what I'm saying? So there's some bitterness there. There's some bitterness in that conversation, in that context of what you just texted me. I bet if you treated her right, she wouldn't have been turned into a hoe, as you said it. But that's the other thing. The definition of a hoe is... there's no standard definition. All of you have a different idea. The only standard definition for a hoe is a garden tool. Good morning, Al. What's going on?
1: Oh, what's up, Ron? It's Seahawk Lou.
0: What's wrong with you, Lou?
1: That was not me.
0: Oh, it wasn't?
1: See the picture.
0: Have you seen it?
1: No, I haven't. That's why I'm like, what the heck?
0: Where is it? I'm gonna have to find it again. Hold on, let me find it again.
1: That's hilarious.
0: I'll find it again and I'll put it up so you can see it. It's
1: hey, but what we can do is make those AI into reality.
0: Rome. What's up with this picture? Oh, that wasn't you?
1: No, that wasn't me.

0: It's pretty damn funny because it's the picture from the website. I don't know where he got a picture of you with a beatbox shirt on.
1: I have no idea.
2: Hey, but we can make those dreams into reality if you just come by and take a real picture.
0: Oh my gosh. I'll have to
1: I'm my Ruben.
0: I'll have to Lou, I am not coming to your boarded up carport. I said
1: it's legit.
0: I'll send it to you, Lou. Text me real quick. I'll send it to you. All right. All right, get out of here. I thought Seahawk Lou did that photo. That's hilarious. Where we at? Hey, come on, bro. Hoes make the world go round. We need them. You guys are idiots. Well, somebody tell me the definition. That's the problem, is you don't have a definition. One of you will call a woman that because of the way she dresses. One of you will call a woman that because of the amount of men she has or hasn't slept with. One of you will call them that because she won't go out with you. One of them will call you that because, you know, everybody's got a different definition of what it is. So how can it be real? How could that be a real term if you don't even have a standardized definition of what it really is? You know? All right, 842-547-7. Let's see here. Hey, yo, Rome, this is Seahawk Lou. Send me that photo. Okay, I'll try to figure out how to send you that photo, Lou. Romeo, it's at 94.1.

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0: I did the Rhythm of the Valleys. Romeo, how'd you send me here? Rome, talk about your personal life / traumas. That'll get you more listeners. It'll take you from number 3 to number 1. Well, okay. I'll let you handle the show from now on, and then I guess I'll go to the top, right? Don't worry, what's going on?
1: Romeo.
0: Yeah.
1: I have a question.
0: Sure, what's up?
1: Can I have some tickets for the Pistolera?
0: The who?
1: That Spanish concert for my wife, because it's the birthday tomorrow, and I don't got nothing to give her. I'm broke, man.
0: Why you guys always want me to subsidize your financial instabilities? I mean, you guys are always trying to get me to subsidize a birthday, an anniversary, something. What do I get out of it? What do I get out of it?
1: I listen to you all the time.
0: So I'm going to give you these tickets right now, and you're going to go get you some from your wife, and I'm just going to be sitting here going, I don't get no thank you, no nothing, huh?
1: No, you, man, you get a thank you. I'll give you a hug when I see you.
0: You gonna be the hero in your household, thanks to me, and I'm supposed to subsidize everybody's relationships.
1: Oh, Romeo, come on.
0: Yeah, you can have some. Hold on, what's your name?
1: Yachty.
0: All right, 842-547-7. Hey, what's up, Rome? I don't know what's more annoying, your Raiders songs or that David Valadao ad. Have a good one. Oh, that's hilarious. What is it? People use it informally or casually. Hey, Rome, a hoe is a woman who has sex for money. Informal for prostitute like me. People use it informally or casually, but that's the real definition. Exchanging sex

for money is a real definition, as a real definition of hope. Yeah, you guys have taken that and turned it into something because you're just bitter at a woman. I don't know what you mean. I call it happiness over everything. I don't know what that means, but okay. Well, that's what I'm saying. You can't use that term in such a loose fashion when there's no, well, I guess somebody said there's a real definition for it. Prostitution. But I mean, that's another term for a prostitute. But that doesn't make a woman who just is living her life and decides not to marry you because you're not good enough. That's where it all comes down to. All these guys, they just have to justify their way out of the fact that they're not a good enough man to keep or get the woman that they want. And believe you me, if you were good enough, you could get her. Just like if you were good enough in your relationships, you could get whatever you want out of your spouse. Whatever. Once she marries you, if you still treat her right, she'll do whatever you want. All right. RD 42547 to 7. It's Romeo Todd 94.1.

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10: Dougie, you told me he been on some positive. Yeah, yeah. Lately, I just want to show up and body some. Yeah, yeah. Always been a little mathematician. Lately, this cash I'm getting got me losing count of these bags. I've been moving too fast. Hard times don't last. Remember when cops are rats talking out my boy, you ain't with a.

0: On 94.1 The Rhythm Valley, it's Romeo live from the Just Swing It studios. Go check out Just Swing It. Check out the golf simulators. And we'll see you at Monday Night Football every Monday night over at the Marketplace. Good morning, Hot. What's going on?
1: What's going on, Rome? Shelly Gelly. Boy, they hit the nail right on the head with that one.
0: With what
1: I've
0: one?
1: Never seen somebody butcher a guy's name like that. You know, David Valadeo. I said, what? They got a new candidate running? David Valadeo. You know, God, they butcher his name, you know? Yeah, they hit the nail right on the head with that one. But the Raider songs, you keep going, buddy. You keep going.
0: All right.
1: Later, brother.
0: Yeah, what's going on?
2: What's up, Rome?
0: What?
2: Ain't no way I woke up at 5 in the morning to get these tickets for Fuerza Regida, and they're just gone.
0: Well, it's not your anniversary. That guy's got to come. What did he say? Birthday anniversary? I don't remember what he said.
2: Wife's birthday.
0: Oh, well, see? Yeah, so it's not your wife's birthday.
2: Tomorrow?
0: Yeah.
2: I'm determined to be a winner in this show with you. One of these days this week, I'm going to be a winner.
0: Yeah, keep trying.
2: It's my half birthday, though, Rome.
0: Yeah, that's... I'll give you one ticket, then. Get out of here. Hey, Rome, if I want some tickets, Fueza, we got the tickets from you. When do I get? I don't know. I don't know when they email them to you. I don't know when they send them out to you. That's not my responsibility. Hey, Rome, I'm on tickets this morning. Was it Fright Fest or Horror Nights? I don't know. Fright Fest, right? Yeah, Fright Fest. Is it Fright Fest? Yeah, Six Flags. Whatever Six Flags is. You guys got to... How do you guys expect me to remember everything? You know, once I've given you tickets, I've moved on. That is off my plate and I'm done. Okay. So that's, yeah. Hey, Rome, I'm sad because I spent over $1,000 on perfume.

0: for my mom's birthday, but it's so nice. I want it for myself. What do I do? Wait, what? I spent over $1,000? $1,000 on perfume? Why would you do that? Here's what you do. First of all, don't ever spend $1,000 in perfume. I got a guy in the Walmart parking lot right over there on the east side. He gets you the exact same perfume, $15. And if you buy, you could get 2 for $30 or three for $30. Okay? So why would you do that? So here's what you do. You return that perfume. You go check out my guy over in the Walmart on the east side. And save you, and you buy 3 for $30, and everybody gets one. Okay, that's what you do. Good morning, Hal. What's going on?
1: Hey, Romy, are you going to give more tickets for the Fuerza Regida?
0: Yeah, I got more to give away.
1: Because I've been listening since 5 a.m, and you just give them out when they call.
0: Well, some people are lucky, some people are unlucky. That's just life. You know?
1: I told my daughter, girl, we've been listening all morning because she wants to go. And she's only 16. I don't even know who they are, but she wants to go. So I gotta, and they're expensive. They're $400 a ticket.
0: No way.
1: Yeah,
0: that's got to be. That's got to be front row. She's just trying to hustle you.
1: In order for her to go, I gotta go with her because she's underage.
0: But in order for her to go, she needs a $400 ticket.
1: Well, they're like 350, and they're in top. They're not in the bottom.
0: No way.
1: Yep.
0: There's no possible way.
1: Yes, lift them up. I don't know how much are they on the bottom.
0: She's straight. Your daughter's hustling you. You looked them up or she looked them up?
1: No, I looked them up.
0: You must be looking at StubHub. Go to Ticketmaster.
1: Okay, I'm going to try it, but I'm going to keep listening. All right.
0: Now I got to look. These tickets, what is his name? Fihad, Fihad, whatever his name is. Hold on. What is it called now? It's called Dignity Health, right? Dignity Health. Arena. Let me see here. Let me see how much these tickets cost. Somebody's getting played on that. I don't know who's trying to. Oh, here we go. Events and tickets. What's his name? And when's he coming? Anybody know? I think it's the 24th. Somebody told me. Yeah. How do you say his name again? Fihaz Ragida? Ragida? Let me see how much these tickets are. Hold on. Let me get tickets. Everybody calm down here while I see how much. She said $350 a ticket. That can't be real. Or maybe it is. Hold on. Something doesn't look right. Reload the page. To ensure. Oh, now I can't even get to the page. All right. I'll go look. I'll find out.
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0: out in the valleys. Romeo, what's going on?
1: Good morning. How are you doing? So I've been trying to call you, but about the guy that you gave the tickets to because it was his wife's birthday.
0: Yeah?
1: Let me tell him a little something. What was some... Oh, my God. You have a whole year to plan your wife's birthday. And you're not mad enough. You don't have enough. Put on your big boy underwear, boxers. You must wear a thong because you do not know how to buy a gift. You go and get something for free. If that was my man, oh, my God, I would not be happy. Spend some money on the woman. You probably don't get any. Your wife probably don't suck on your because you don't deserve it.
0: Wow.
1: I'm so mad, Romeo.
0: You sound like it. Wow.
1: Because they're so... They gotta be Raiders. I'm sorry.

0: Yo, why are Raider fans so poor? It's time for me to go.
1: Get out of bed with Romeo in the morning.
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3: 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But across the valley, that's the choice too many are making, and it's getting worse, not better.

0: 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Now he's fighting for it.
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0: 94.1, the rhythm of the valley, it's Romeo. That was pretty funny. That last lady that called, hey, Rome, they sent me the tickets prices. I guess, look, Romeo, $212 all the way on the top. It's not until October 25th and 26th. What is it, Regatta? Arfueza, Rigida? Freza? I don't know how to say his name. Rome, floor seats are $1,000 plus. Damn. That's insane. It must be a good show, right? I didn't know that tickets got that high in Bakersfield. You guys do know that different cities will charge different ticket prices. Like a show in Bakersfield, the ticket prices will never be as high as the exact same show in LA. You guys know that, right? But $1,000, wow. What did you send me? Let's see, Rome. I spent a grand on. Oh, this is the person who said they spent a grand on their perfume for their mom, but it's so nice. They want it themselves. What do? I told you, go to my guy at Walmart. Dude, he'll hook you up right in the parking lot. Hey, Rome, A, because that's the level that I'm at, bougie or bust. And B, don't ever suggest to get counterfeit goods. That's illegal. There's no one selling counterfeit at Walmart, not at Walmart, in the parking lot. You guys never had the perfume guy walk up to you in the parking lot when you're getting in your car? Walmart is, it's not at Walmart. That's not what I'm saying. It's in the parking lot. Don't buy dupes and definitely don't sell them. Real or bust. I'm not a low class hoe, Romeo. I'm a yacht girl. Okay. All right. Hey, Rome, I paid $137 for Saturday and $102 for Sunday in section 205. Yeah. Okay. Oh, for the show. For the, what is it? Somebody's got to tell me how to say his name again. Good morning, Hot. What's going on?
1: Where's that Del Taco guy? Top of the morning to you, Romeo.
0: He's, he don't work at Del Taco no more.
1: Oh, yeah. Well, he don't know how, he don't have a phone either?
0: Why? What's he supposed to call?
1: Well, he's a Raider fan. He always calls when they win. What? I was giving away 3 tacos.
0: Oh, no. He called when they, it's Wednesday. What day are you on? Now that you're retired.
1: He didn't call in on Monday.
0: He called in on Monday. Did. Yeah, he called in.
1: I take it back. He called in
0: depressed.
1: I'm going to have to go through the drive-thru and give him an apology.
0: Okay. All right. Later. Yeah, it's Wednesday. Hey, Rome, tell these broke-ass people to up their game and just buy the damn tickets. I just bought 2 tickets to the concert that were $994 each. Bunch of losers. That's a lot of money. I mean, that's a lot of money to pay for tickets. Is that how you say his name? I'm still going to mess up his name every time, but I didn't realize it was so expensive. I did not know that. So, but I am, sometimes I don't pay attention. So many free tickets come through the radio station and through the show that sometimes I don't even realize, you know, I'm oblivious to what the ticket prices are because I just give them out. So, okay. All right. It's Romeo outside at 4.1.

0: gossip.
1: Yeah.
0: 411.
2: Yeah. And all the latest tabloid bullshit.
3: Let's go.
4: Yeah.
5: Here's Romeo with your Hollywood trash.
6: Right now. Yeah.
7: Well, Wednesday, October 14th, 2026. Looks like Kelly Clarkson's battle with Brooklyn Curiosity Shop over $15,000 singing bird named Molly may have a new piece of evidence in the mix. Security footage from her visit to the store, I guess, has popped up. You can see Kelly enter the store and begin picking up various items before approaching the $15,000 bird in question. Molly, she's then seen talking to an employee and pointing to Molly on the wall. Unfortunately, the footage has no audio. About 5 minutes after she entered, Kelly is seen waving her hands and emotionally talking to the worker at the entrance before she's seen exiting the shop for good. Kelly first took the dispute public over the weekend, claiming she drove to the Art of Play intending to buy several items, only to feel like employees assumed she couldn't afford what she wanted. I guess now the employees and the shop is getting threatening messages from fans of Kelly Clarkson. Justin Baldoni was spotted in attendance at Dancing with the Stars Tuesday night, showing up for the show's Super Bowl night as a guest of Juliana Huff. Is that how you say her name? The actor was in the audience for the football-themed episode, bringing some unexpected star power to the ballroom as he continued to make headlines amid his legal drama with co-star Blake Lively. Bryce Hall is in some serious legal trouble in Vegas. The social media actor was arrested and is now facing felony domestic violence charges, but his reps say the allegations are all bogus. Bryce is accused of using or threatening physical force against someone in a domestic dispute. He's facing two charges, felony coercion involving domestic violence and misdemeanor domestic battery. New to streaming, you got The Lowdown, Love is Blind, Vision Quest, Love of Your Life, Brothers, Small Profits, and The Challenge. What all Paramount's got, Sacrifice as well. Scrubs, Abbott Elementary, Who Wants to Be a Millionaire, Shark Tank, Survivor, The Amazing Race, The Floor, 99 to Beat, Chicago Med, Chicago Fire, Chicago PD. That's all new on television tonight.
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0: the Rhythm of the Valley. It's Romeo live from the Just Wing It Studios. It's already 8:30? Oh, it's 8:32. Wow. Good morning, Hal. What's going on?
1: Hi, Romeo. Good morning.
0: Hey, what's going on?
1: I want to know if you have tickets for Fuerza Regida.
0: I do, but I just gave them away to some guy who's got to take his wife out for her birthday.
1: Wow, I have to take my husband out for our anniversary.
0: Well, my boy just texted me, and he said that if you go to access.com, you can get floor seats for $200. He just told me. He just sent me the picture.
1: There's no way. And I will never sit on the floor. I'm too short.
0: That's funny. I got more given away this week. Don't worry. I just don't have any right now.
1: Got it. Thank you.
0: All right, you got it. Yeah, what's going on?
2: What's up, Rome? I'm here to put an end to this nonsense.
0: Okay.
2: I'm going to teach you how to say it.
0: Okay.
2: Do you know how to do the rrr sound? Rrr. There you go. It's fuerza.
0: Fuerza. I can't do it like presa, presa. I can't
2: Fuerza.
0: Do it. I can't do it. I can't do it with the P and the R. I can't do it. I can do regatta. If I start with the sound, I can do it, but I can't do it in the middle of the name.
2: You just got to start slow. You work your way up. You know what I mean? Fuerza. Regida.
0: Bro, I can't wait till I'm done giving out these damn tickets so I can stop saying this damn name.

0: call him FR. Tickets to FR.
1: FR, okay, that's what we'll go with. Get out of here.
0: Yeah, everybody knows him by FR.
1: FR, oh, do they? What is this?
0: Yeah.
1: Oh, somebody's, oh, sweet. Somebody got sweet tickets.
0: Oh, yes. Damn. Oh, well. Ballers right there.
1: Oh, now there's, good thing I got my sweet tickets for that show. Oh, now you're just bragging.
0: Oh, man, you're just bragging. Throwing it off now.
1: My birthday is Friday, Rome. You still have FR tickets?
0: FR tickets, I told you.
1: Well, Fuerza Regida.
0: There you go. That's the best you've said it.
1: Fuerza. All right, I gotta go.
0: Fuerza
1: Regida. Fuerza. All right, get out of here, Lou.
0: All right.
1: We both ain't gonna beat that show. I do got to tell you a funny story, though, about not realizing tickets, you know, the prices of tickets. It's been a few years now, about 7 or 8 years, I had to go to Disneyland to do a remote. And so I figured I was going to be there a few days, so I take my mom, my brother, my sister, their kids, all that, right? So I had a bunch of tickets. I must have had about 10 three-day park hopper tickets that Disneyland gave me for everybody. And mind you, they gave them to me. They didn't buy them. So I have no idea. And well, my family ended up going. So it ended up just being me going. Somehow everything backed out. So I had to go by myself because I still had to do the show. And I gave this family of five all these tickets. And I was getting in the hotel. And I go, do you guys already have tickets? They go, oh, no, we just got here. You know, we're going to buy our tickets, you know, for the. And I said, no, just take all these. I have them. You guys go ahead. And they lost their minds. Oh my God, that is so, the white mom was almost crying. You got to let us take you to dinner. And I was like, no. I thought they were being way over dramatic and doing too much. Then I realized how much those tickets actually cost. I didn't find out till a couple of days later. I was telling somebody the story and they go, do you know how much those tickets cost? And I was like, no, they just gave them to me. I have no idea. And yeah, so I guess they weren't being over dramatic, but yeah, so I guess I saved them a bunch of money. RD42547S7. Sorry to hear someone paid $1,000 a ticket for Fresa Regida, but they are not worth that much. They don't put on a good show. Have fun getting drunk off a $20 tall boy. You're just being a hater, bro. Why you gotta be a hater? There's nothing wrong with paying $20 for a tall boy, okay? That's the cost of doing business. If you want to go out and enjoy, just a hater. Man, it just bothers me when people complain about how much a beer costs at a venue. Throw me outside 94.1.

0: On 94.1, the Rhythm of the Valley is Romeo, R842-5477. Good morning, Hot. What's going on? Uh-oh. Hello? You there? Good morning.
1: Hey, what's up, Rome?
0: What up, Ruben?
1: Hey, bro, you ain't lying. That fool's straight hater. I can't believe he texted you that right now.
0: About the tall boy?
1: Yeah, go have fun and get drunk off your $20. Come on, bro. You're bitter, dude. Dude, how can you even... I don't care who, man or girl. I can't believe you're human enough to send something like that.
0: Well, everybody's got that one. I hate going out with people who are always complaining about the price of something. God, every time I hate it. That's why I like going out with Big Boy, because his wife don't complain about prices and nothing.
1: She ain't complaining. Well, she's a pig. What are you talking about? Well, matter of fact, when you go ask for the bill that she's already paid for, you didn't even see her go pay for it. Hey, Ron, we went to the Staples Center, and I think they were like $22 a tall can.
0: Yeah.
1: And my cousin took her boyfriend in, and he goes, well, I guess I ain't drinking. And I bought one. He goes, oh, bro, you didn't buy me one? I said, You said you ain't drinking. I'm drinking, so you know what I mean? And then I went and got two, so I guess you thought I was buying him one, but I was buying one for the old lady.
0: Oh, that's hilarious.
1: Dude, I did it the whole night, Rome. I didn't buy him a beer. Why am I gonna? If he told me you ain't drinking, I ain't buying you a beer.
0: All right, Ruben, I gotta jump. I don't like that. When you go out with somebody or you go somewhere, I hate going with people. I understand it's expensive. I get it, okay? I mean, I went and bought three tall boys the other day, $8.99, all right? But that was a liquor store. But I just hate people who complain about the prices. I do. Just then don't go. You shouldn't be going. If you can't afford to go, you shouldn't be going, okay? Especially to something like that. Just, gosh. Hey, Rome, everybody's going out to have a good time. Here you over complaining. Hey, Rome, it's Fuerza Rajida. Okay, I'm trying. I'm going to try. Let's see here. What do we got? Hey, Rome, I don't care about FR tickets, but when are you going to give out Fright Fest? Oh, I'll get some Fright Fest out here pretty soon. Hey, Rome, how does the radio station have tickets for that rinky-dink brand, but not Kathy Griffin tickets? I don't know, because Kathy Griffin's probably more popular. I have no idea.
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13: 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At Just Swing It. Swing like a boss. Eat like a king. 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

the Rhythm of the Valley. It's Romeo. Yo, Rome. Will you have tickets to Regatta? Excuse me. At your station the Friday before they perform in B-Town? I don't know. I don't know where they came from. I don't have control over that. Somebody tells me, Romeo, you're giving out these tickets this week. That's all I get. So I'm not totally sure if we will or if we won't. I would, maybe. Yo, Rome, let's see here. Floor tickets, $280 a ticket if people still want to buy them for Sunday's show. He also known as J-O-P. J-O-P. The band is called Fresa Rigada, but main singer is Jesus Ortiz Paz, a.k.a. J-O-P. Okay. Well, there you go. Yo, Rome, everyone complaining about FR and beer prices are just haters that can't afford to go, Rome. I'll be out there with my lady having a blast. Well, good. I'm glad you'll have fun. I get it. But I get that there are haters out there who can't afford. Like, I can't afford to go to Ibiza. I can't afford to go to Caicos and take Caicos and whatever that is. You know, I can't afford to get a suite at the Belay, at the Wynn. But you don't see me hating on somebody that can. You know, we all have our own budgets of what we can and can't do. I can't even afford floor seats at Fuerza Ligada, whatever that, J-O-P, F-R. I ain't got that kind of money. But if I did, and if I was going, I wouldn't hate that the beers were $20. You know? It's just, don't complain about it. If you can't afford it, I get it. We all have a budget for life. We all have a budget of what we can and can't afford to go to. But if you're, it's like going out to dinner. Oh my God, a steak's cost me $45. Okay, then don't go to a steakhouse. Go to Taco Bell. You know what I'm saying? It's terrible. You guys need to stop, man. Hey, Romeo, my husband's birthday is coming up. Can I get those Fright Fest tickets? No. RD42-5477. All you women are independent now. You need to step up. I am not subsidizing your husband's birthday, okay?

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0: What's going on?
1: Hey, good morning, Romeo.
0: What's up?
1: Lord, I just tuned in, and I can't believe people are complaining about budgets.
0: What's that?
1: Or, you know, people are complaining about not having enough, you know, like being, like how you said, a hater.
0: Yeah.
1: This is why you just got to live within your means.
0: Okay.
1: Like, if you, like, for example, your partner. Of course, if you want, you know, a more sexy or good-looking partner, they're going to cost more. Whereas, like, you know, you have a partner that looks, you know, good, then, you know, that's within your means. And another thing is, like, you can have good stuff. You just got to budget, or you just got to go ahead and coupon.
0: Okay.
1: You know, I'll give you an example. This weekend, I had some digital coupons for my boys to go buy them long sleeves, you know, for the cold. And instead of spending, like, $184 on long sleeves, we bought, like, 14 of them with my coupons.

0: and the store coupons, and I called beforehand. I only ended up paying $43.
1: Okay.
0: You know, I want my boys to look good, but I know I'm on a budget. You know, that's living within my means. You know, I still want them to look good for school, and I make it work, you know?
1: I'm going to let everybody know that, okay? Even though that's not at all what we're talking about, but I'm going to let everybody
0: Well, that's what I'm saying, Robert. I just tuned in, and people are complaining about, this is all I heard, you know, people are complaining about, you know, like, that they can't go to certain places or they can't buy, you know, certain tickets. But you can, you just have to go ahead and I mean, there's so much videos that you can go ahead and see how to get magically appear.
1: No,
0: and Robert doesn't have tickets all the time. You know, even it would be nice if he would pick up my phone call so I can be a winner for once.
1: Oh, God, get out of here. Now I gotta let you go. RD42547-7 Rome on October 23rd. Elite Tax is hosting a trunk or treat. Headbutt Raider will be out there. First one who points me out will get $100. So Headbutt Raider, there you go, trunk or treat. Rome, let's see. Don't ever butcher Turks and Caicos again, Rome. It's not hard to pronounce that brand's name. At least do it with an English accent, bro. The disrespect of not knowing your artist's names. If I was your general manager, I'd whoop your you know what. Okay, well, good thing you're not. Rome, not being. Oh, this is the guy who said about the $1,000 tickets, the FR, and $20 tall boys. Not being a hater, Rome. I've been to his show before, and they aren't good performers. They put on a show for this influencer, they put on a show for this influencer and her mom who were front row. It wasn't a good show. I love them as artists, but personally, I wouldn't pay to go see them in the concert. Oh, I'm not mad about you saying, I'm not saying you're a hater because of that. I've never seen the band. I don't know. I mean, obviously, they're very popular. But I'm mad that you're hating on the $20 tall boy. The show, I don't care what you say about the show. I care about the $20 tall. Stop talking. Stop hating on the $20 tall boy. Whether you go out to a concert or a ball game or you go somewhere where there's an event, you got to pay that $20 tall boy. That's what I'm mad about. That's why I'm calling you a hater. Rome, this woman at work, all like it's gordito season. I love it. That's just disgusting. Chubby fat guys need to hit the gym. There's no reason a chubby guy should have a hot chick. Okay. Are these bots? Are you guys just all bots texting me about messing up cakes and turquoise and turquoise and this guy talking about chubby dudes and all? What is going on today?
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0: Howdy, welcome to Rhythm of the Valley. It's Romeo. Hey, Rome, I can afford the beer, just not the tickets. Oh, yeah, me too. Although I will say this, it is a little discouraging when you do go to a place like a Dodger game or maybe a concert and beers are $20 and you can go buy the same three beers for $8.99 at the liquor store. But, you know. Hey, Rome, I think she heard a clip on the radio and misunderstood. Yeah, no, she knew what she's fine. She calls all the time. She's not, she just heard us talk about budgeting. She didn't, she's fine. She participates a lot in the show. She knows what she's doing. All right, 842-547-7. I was the hot girl who spent her entire young on chubby old men. Okay. The ultimate bot. No, I don't know why this guy texts me a lot. I think it's the same guy. I always get these texts every once in a while about some guy mad that there's fat dudes out there with hot chicks. So I don't know if he's just bitter because he's got no personality and no hot girls want him. I don't know what the deal is. I don't know why I get that about every couple of weeks. Somebody will send me that about, well, man, these fat dudes, they got these hot chicks, bro. What's wrong with them? Nothing. It's what's wrong with you. It's not what's wrong with them.
1: Get out of bed with Romeo in the morning.

0: 104.1, the rhythm of the valley is Romeo. Yo, Rome, what happened to pre-gaming before going to a Dodger game or a concert? You have to be smart. Get a buzz going before, and that way you don't spend too much at the event.
1: Yeah, I don't. I guess. People don't do that anymore. I still pre-game whenever I go anywhere.
0: Do people not pre-game anymore? Is that not a thing? I mean, I even pre-game before. Now that you got Uber and Lyft, you can get anywhere without having to drive. Dude, you could go. You could pre-game bar hopping. You can go to a. You can go to a bar where the drinks are less expensive, and then head to the expensive bar to wrap stuff up. All right, 842-5477. It's not all about looks. Maybe they're sweet, or maybe they're. I don't know. Paid. I don't know. I get those all the time. Some guy will be mad, or will text in, Romeo, why are all these fat guys in Bakersfield? Why do they have hot chicks? Well, because they got a better personality than you. That's why. And I just assume every time I get that text message, it's from the same guy who's probably some meathead who works out all the time. Probably does high rocks and can't figure out why nobody's knocking down his door. I'm just guessing that's what it is. That's the guy, you know, because your personality sucks. That's why. That's why no hot women want you, because your personality's terrible. And maybe you're too busy working on your muscles instead of being considerate of what she wants. I mean, that would be my best answer at this point without knowing who's sending me these text messages. Romeo, it's Hot 94.1.

0: 104.1 The Rhythm of the Valley's Romeo live from the Just Wing It Studios. Good morning, huh? What's going on?
1: Hey, what's up, Ro?
0: What up, Ruben?
1: Ro, this pre-gaming, man, what's wrong with these people? They forget about pre-game?
0: I have no idea. I don't know.
1: Ro, we pre-game even when we go into the mac and cheese with this free beer.
0: Yeah, I have no idea where that's coming from. I don't know if people do that or not anymore. I don't know what people do, to be honest with you. I think everybody just likes to complain about stuff as opposed to actually prevent stuff from complaining about stuff.
1: Yeah, nah, Roman, I don't understand, but you got to pregame and you got to enjoy the moment, bro. We only live once.
0: Yeah. I get it. All right, Ruben. Later, man.
1: Later, bro.
0: Yeah, I don't know. Do people not pregame anymore? I have no idea. You don't pregame before you go to a show, before you go to a, you know, is that illegal? No, I have no idea. I mean, I know they still do it at football games. They still party before they go to a football game. But I thought you always pregame before you went somewhere. All right, 842-547-7. Hey, Rome, I still pregame. I pregame before going to Universal Studios Hollywood or a club. Saves me a ton of money. Just don't get too drunk to function. Yeah, I mean, that's true. I didn't realize. I had no idea. I just assumed everybody still pregamed. 94.1.

Sorry. Hey, I've been waiting all night for this moment. 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I've been picturing you taking off your clothes for me. I've been literally curving all these holes for you.

0: Out of the 1.1 in the Rhythm of the Valley, it's Romeo. He's got some tickets. Six Flags, Magic Mountain Fright Fest. I got a pair of tickets for you right now. Caller 29-842-5477.
1: Yeah. Those goosebumps every time.

0: 94.1 The Rhythm of the Valley. It's Romeo. Good morning, Al. What's going on?
1: Hi.
0: Hey, you're college 29. Congratulations.
1: Oh, thank you.
0: Oh, what is your name?
1: Christina.
0: All right, Christina gets tickets to Pride Fest Magic Mountain, okay?
1: All right, perfect. Thank you. Appreciate it.
0: All right, so we got more tickets tomorrow. I'll take care of it. What do you got here? Yo, Rome, just don't pregame for an Ice Cube concert. Learned my lesson the hard way. Don't recommend getting cross-faded. Cypress Hill and... Oh. So liquor and weed, huh? All right. Hey, Rome, I heard that beer companies are mad at this new generation because they aren't drinking like the millennials and the baby boomers. They took a hit from selling. Yeah, they're having some liquor issues. They're not, the wine industry's taking a hit. The beer companies are taking a hit. Yeah, it's, they just don't drink as much. But it probably has a lot to do with because of edibles and weed, I think. I mean, they probably smoke more. Or they can't afford it.

0: don't drink beer anymore. Why is wine taking a hit? Wine's an old people drink. Wine is taking a hit, I think, in big part because of Ozempic. I think that a lot of these older generation that would be drinking wine, say 40s, mid-40s to, you know, whatever, have they're all on that shot. And so that you can't drink, apparently, when you're on that whatever the shot is that you're taking, you can't drink. So they think that that's why wine is taking a hit. And old people are dying off. I mean, you're losing your customers for a couple of different reasons, I think. I don't know for sure, but maybe. It's not 94.1.
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0: Out of 4.1, the rhythm of the valley is Romeo. Let's see here. Hey, Rome. What are we talking about here? Rome, I think the alcohol industry is losing their customers because of the policies and politics. I mean, it could be a combination of things. It's just who knows? I mean, there's a combination of probably a lot. Maybe people just don't want to drink as much. I mean, that could be. All right, 842-547-7. Yo, Rome, do you got any more tickets for
1: Fuerza Regida?
0: Yeah, I got more tickets. I'll give some more away tomorrow. Just keep listening. It's 94.1.

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1: Yeah.
0: 411.
2: Yeah. And all the latest tabloid bullshit.
3: Let's go.
4: Yeah. Here's Romeo with your Hollywood trash.
2: Right now.
5: Well, Wednesday, October 14th, 2026. Looks like Kelly Clarkson's battle with Brooklyn Curiosity Shop over $15,000 singing bird named Molly may have a new piece of evidence in the mix. Security footage from her visit to the store, I guess, has popped up. You can see Kelly enter the store and begin picking up various items before approaching the $15,000 bird in question. Molly, she's then seen talking to an employee and pointing to Molly on the wall. Unfortunately, the footage has no audio. About 5 minutes after she entered, Kelly is seen waving her hands and emotionally talking to the worker at the entrance before she's seen exiting the shop for good. Kelly first took the dispute public over the weekend, claiming she drove to the Art of Play intending to buy several items, only to feel like employees assumed she couldn't afford what she wanted. I guess now the employees and the shop is getting threatening messages from fans of Kelly Clarkson. Justin Baldoni was spotted in attendance at Dancing with the Stars Tuesday night, showing up for the show's Super Bowl night as a guest of Juliana Huff. Is that how you say her name? The actor was in the audience for the football-themed episode, bringing some unexpected star power to the ballroom as he continued to make headlines amid his legal drama with co-star Blake Lively. Bryce Hall is in some serious legal trouble in Vegas. The social media actor was arrested and is now facing felony domestic violence charges, but his reps say the allegations are all bogus. Bryce is accused of using or threatening physical force against someone in a domestic dispute. He's facing two charges, felony coercion involving domestic violence and misdemeanor domestic battery. New to streaming, you got The Lowdown, Love is Blind, Vision Quest, Love of Your Life, Brothers, Small Profits, and The Challenge. What all Paramount's got, Sacrifice as well. Scrubs, Abbott Elementary, Who Wants to Be a Millionaire, Shark Tank, Survivor, The Amazing Race, The Floor, 99 to Beat. Chicago Med, Chicago Fire, Chicago PD, that's all new on television tonight.
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0: have to choose between rent, groceries, and seeing a doctor. But across the valley, that's a choice too many are making, and it's getting worse, not better. 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Then he cast the deciding vote to slash it. 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The valley raised Randy Villegas. Now he's fighting for it.
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11: 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At Just Swing It. 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Eat like a king. 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
0: And that was a quote from Jay Reid's friend on Facebook, who doesn't know how to use hashtags properly. 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
1: Who you with?
0: On the couch with my favorite sinner. 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
6: 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But across the valley, that's a choice too many are making, and it's getting worse. Not

0: Not better. Here, 2 out of every 3 people count on Medi-Cal for their health care. 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The valley raised Randy Villegas. Now he's fighting for it.
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0: and shuts down. Same cheetahs, same. Next number.
1: Two.
0: Yeah, there's a procedure called trauma handshake in which two fingers are inserted into the rectum by a doctor in order to make sure that your brain still has control over your anal sphincter. If you ever hear trauma handshake in the office of a doctor, run, cheetah, run! Last number.
1: 2 billion.
0: Yeah, and scientists have estimated that there are nearly 2 billion Earth-like planets in the Milky Way alone. And we finally know that the aliens have been living in the oceans this whole time. Space don't seem so bad now, does it? I'm Jay Reading. Those were your daily numbers. Yeah.

0: despair.
1: Suckerism contagious, it's in the air. 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Some of these peons do too much to heck of bootsy. A lot of these ninjas want some bras, they be groupies. Golden Gate Bridge, we be shining. From Alcatraz, you can get to Mare Island. 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
3: 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Eat like a king. 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

savages. They both might meet a girl who's a bit poe, quite loose, loops around, whatever it is. The guy that never gets her dehumanizes her immediately. There's no phone calls, there's no texts, there's no nothing. He just meets her for one purpose and one purpose only, and then doesn't even call her. The other guy that gets her will meet the woman who's like this, but still want to call her, want to text her, want to go on dates, want to go on holidays. He'll still invest. And that guy always ends up getting cheated on and played and then gets hurt. So it's the ability to just be savage is what prevents them from ever being hurt.

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6: 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Now he's fighting for it.
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0: And why is that? Because my wedding anniversary is this week, so might as well, right? Let's see if you know this one right here. And by the way, my wife did not make me watch this flick. Go.
1: What's your move? Like, what's your big move?
2: I got lots of moves.
1: What's your big move?
2: I'm gonna tell you my big move.
1: Tell me your move.
0: There it is.

0: 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Like, what's your big move?
1: I got lots of moves.
0: What's your big move?
1: I'm gonna tell you my big move.
0: Tell me your move.
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3: Crazy Stupid Love.
2: How many times have you watched that movie?
3: Several times.
2: I believe it. I seen that clip right there, and I know why you ladies watch that movie so much. Hey, congratulations. You got that free lunch to Malifa and those movie tickets for Reading Cinemas. Hold on. Yeah, Crazy Stupid Love was the movie. Ryan Gosling, gentleman, was in that movie clip right there with no shirt on. All right, so there you go. Back here tomorrow, movies with the word love in the titles getting you to hook up. 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

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That's K-N-O-T-T-S. 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We're doing it from 3 to 5 o'clock. All right. So if you need help, you know somebody that needs help, please let them know about today. 3 to 5 o'clock, Applecore Project, free food distribution. If you need it, we got you today.

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And played by women, and men who've never been cheated on, never get hurt, is the ones that never get hurt are amazing at compartmentalizing. They are complete savages. They both might meet a girl who's a bit po, quite loose, sleeps around, whatever it is. The guy that never gets hurt dehumanizes her immediately. There's no phone calls, there's no texts, there's no nothing. He just meets her for one purpose and one purpose only, and then doesn't even call her. The other guy that gets hurt will meet the woman who's like this, but still want to call her, want to text her, want to go on dates, want to go on holidays. He'll still invest. And that guy always ends up getting cheated on and played and then gets hurt. So it's the ability to just be savage is what prevents them from ever being hurt.

hit you like I'm young. You better not ever go to cell block one. To any that talk to them and they in love, just make sure you hide your little sister from them. They tell me Chubb's the only one that get your hand-me-downs and party at the

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0: every three people count on Medi-Cal for their health care. David Valadao promised his constituents in his own words that he wouldn't cut Medicaid. Then he cast the deciding vote to slash it. Now our families are paying for these cuts, and our hospitals and doctors' offices are already feeling the pain. In Congress, Randy Villegas will protect the health care families need, rein in the price gouging driving up rent and groceries across the valley, and make Washington listen to the people who live here, not corporate PACs funding campaigns like Valadao's. The valley raised Randy Villegas. Now he's fighting for it.
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12: 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Now, back to the music. 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At Just Swing It. Swing like a boss. Eat like a king. Drink like you drained it.
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3: Yeah, buddy, we back at it once again. Hitting you with these daily numbers to kick off with which one?
4: 30.
3: Yeah, did you know that cheetahs can only run for about 30 seconds before their brain overheats and shuts down? Same, cheetahs, same. Next number.
4: 2.
3: Yeah, there's a procedure called trauma handshake in which two fingers are inserted into the rectum by a doctor in order to make sure that your brain still has control over your anal sphincter. If you ever hear trauma handshake in the office of a doctor, run, cheetah, run! Last number.
4: 2 billion.
3: Yeah, and scientists have estimated that there are nearly 2 billion Earth-like planets in the Milky Way alone. And we finally know that the aliens have been living in the oceans this whole time. Space don't seem so bad now, does it? I'm Jay Reading. Those were your daily numbers.
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that for me, I would appreciate it oh so very much. And while you're at it, stick around. Randy's got more tickets coming up for Six Flags Magic Mountain to go check out Fright Fest. 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I didn't even know it was getting ready to come out of my mouth right there, but your hometown Bakersfield Condors, their opening night game is this Saturday. Randy's got more 4-packs of tickets to get those, so please get those and have a great rest of your hump day. And of course, if you need help getting food on the table, we're doing it today, 531 Knott's Street with the Apple Court Project, 3 to 5 o'clock with that free food distribution. Okay, so until tomorrow, Side 94.1 Decades. What time is it, man?

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Hey, hey, it's time to go. Go. Hey, go. Hey, it's time to go. Hey. Hey. I was in Bakersfield, California in a whip. In a

0: It's time to go. Hey, hey, it's time to go. Go, hey, go. Hey, it's time to go. Hey. Hey.
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0: groceries and seeing a doctor. 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David Valadao promised his constituents, in his own words, that he wouldn't cut Medicaid. 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Now our families are paying for these cuts, and our hospitals and doctors' offices are already feeling the pain. 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The valley raised Randy Villegas. Now he's fighting for it.
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4: 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Then he cast the deciding vote to slash it. Now our families are paying for these cuts, and our hospitals and doctors' offices are already feeling the pain. In Congress, Randy Villegas will protect the health care families need, rein in the price gouging driving up rent and groceries across the valley, and make Washington listen to the people who live

0: here, not corporate PACs funding campaigns like Valadao's. The Valley raised Randy Villegas. Now he's fighting for it.
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1: Suckerism contagious, it's in the air. 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Some of these peons do too much, they hecka bootsy. A lot of these ninjas wore some bras, they be groupies. Golden Gate Bridge, we be shining. From Alcatraz, you can get to Mare Island. Well, the game originated 10 toes with feet on the pavement. I'm elated, I made it, I know them suckers, they hate it.

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4: 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David Valadao promised his constituents in his own words that he wouldn't cut Medicaid. Then he cast the deciding vote to slash it. 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The valley raised Randy Villegas. Now he's fighting for it.
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0: No family should have to choose between rent, groceries, and seeing a doctor. But across the valley, that's the choice too many are making, and it's getting worse, not better. Here, 2 out of every 3 people count on Medi-Cal for their health care. David Valadao promised his constituents, in his own words, that he wouldn't cut Medicaid. Then he cast the deciding vote to slash it. Now our families are paying for these cuts, and our hospitals and doctors' offices are already feeling the pain. In Congress, Randy Villegas will protect the health care families need, rein in the price gouging driving up rent and groceries across the valley, and make Washington listen to the people who live here, not corporate PACs funding campaigns like Valadao's. The valley raised Randy Villegas. Now he's fighting for it.
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1: Face stupid, body stupid, body stupid, got me stupid. 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

0: 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It's Randy. We are doing free tickets right now. Hello.
1: Hello.
0: What is your name?
1: Maya.
0: Maya, color 29.
1: Thank you. Oh, my God.
0: Winner, winner, winner. Congratulations.
1: Thank you.
0: All right. You're going to join us on Saturday night. It is opening night for the Bakersfield Condors. A four-pack of free tickets for you.
1: Thank you. 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

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All I ever wanted was a black Grand National.

0: heard the hot boogeyman. 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
0: you're color 29. 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
1: Yes.
0: All right. Love to hear it. You're going out. Six Flags Magic Mountains Fright Fest presented by Snickers. We got you hooked up.
1: Yay.
0: Enjoy all the rides, the haunted mazes, the scare zones. 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